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3: Oh baby, I'm thinking maybe that you were always a piece of shh.

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I take one look at you, you're taking me out.

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The back is a nice tease. I tried to escape. My life is an X-ray. I'm sorry, a sex tape. You only get one take. Quiet on the set, please. Girl, anxiety is 3, 2, 1.